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So that was Revel by Font, based out in Japan. Incredible artist. Really, really good tracks. Really, really good feel to it. Next one coming up is Depth of Feel by me, Echo Brown. This just dropped on the 10 years of 1985 Music's various artists compilation. Shouts to Alex and the 1985 crew. Always, always a pleasure and honor to be a part of

Yeah, that was a naughty and deep one by Saddle. Track title is Wasp, out on Gemini, Halogenesis label. Really, really, really awesome stuff that he's been doing with the label. So big ups, Adrian.

Yes, that one was No ID by Galaxy. That is another Gemini Gemini track. Sick tune. This one coming in is another one by me. Track title is Spin the Block. This is forthcoming on North Quarter. Release date still being figured out, but stay tuned. It is definitely coming.

It's the North Quarter, it's Rinse, it's Fox, it's Absolute Love. Keep it locked. Salon.

This one, a classic, very, very special, special track. This is In My Mind by Lensman featuring IMDDB. Still hard to grasp the fact that, you know, Tay's not with us anymore, but his music remains, and thus we will never forget him. We will always honor him. Long live Lensman.

All right, so we are approaching the end of today's episode of the North Quarter Show on Rinse FM. Thank you so much for tuning in. It goes without saying that we lost a legend. And it's really important for us to take time and process everything. And to all the listeners from the North Quarter, for everyone that's stood by the label and have supported us, we can't thank you enough. We love you. And more importantly, we know that Taya Lensman, he loved every single one of us. And that includes the fans and the listeners. Got one more track for you guys. My last one. Track title is called Neck Ghosts, and this is by me, Echo Brown. Again, big ups to everybody tuning in. Keep it locked on the North Quarter page for upcoming shows. I know we've got a few things planned.

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Say when I drop that, no, I'm taking off. But what's with the mask, just take it off. Way before rap, no, my face was hot, trying to find out who's paying what. Pull up on the block, who's saying what? 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

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I pray for things that money can't buy. 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In fact, let me write and master the lines. 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No point acting a lie, but I'm good, I got cats on the line. Can't be a goat till you die. Can't be a goat till you're dead, cause you still got time. Don't let it go over your head. Little bow and a rest, but my dough got a stretch. Got nicked with the bees, now I'm known to the fed. Face is hot and they know my address. I don't know where I'm going next. But I'm still on the roads with peps. Now I'm in the shoes, drop loads of gems. Chopping up bone in tens. I was a loner then. Now I got loads of friends. Only the fiends was phoning then. Anything I bought was stolen then. Only buy a heat cheat when they go to pen. Ever got the feeling you weren't coming home again?

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Yes. 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
1: Girl, I don't see you, but deep down I really wanna be you. Turn this to Resident Evil, rockin' and release from needles. 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Download the app and send the cash. 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Yes, Microsoft, I'm an Excel. 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Yes. Play fair, well. I don't like to show you my tail. Yes. What is that? 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
1: 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Turn this to Resident Evil. Rockin' and release from needles. Pull up in a Bentley truck. You pull up in a little Beetle. 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
2: Mm-hmm. 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Mm. Yes, your house looking like a motel. Yes. I don't play fair well. 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I don't like to show you my tail. Yes. What is that I smell? 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Mm-hmm. I am that you smell. Yes.
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trainers, no high heels, I ain't letting no toe out. 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But I still show out, no show off.

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flavors, bars on the man, them run them. 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
1: How's everyone doing?
0: I hope you all had a wicked weekend. I was out in the sticks, just telling producer Gabe, yeah, did a bit of wild camping. Get back to nature, do you know what I mean? But yeah, today, we've got all sorts in the bag for you. This brand new one from the Offline, and one from Summer Suns and C Tapping. Yeah, a fresh one from Tara, Lily, and then I had to dig into some bits from the collection from Miss Ray and the like. So yeah, we're going to be digging in with a bit of street soul, bit of jazz, bit of vibes. You know, just to ease you into the week. And then we'll take it up from there. Get things pumping. Taking you all the way through till midday. So yeah, once again, it's myself, Mr. Redley, filling in for Tim Garcia. Going to be with you for the next 2 hours, right here on Rinse. It's 106.8 FM on the dial, or maybe you listen on DAB or online. Either way, keep it locked. And also, show us a signal. Get me on Instagram, at Mr. Redley. That's R-E-D-L-E-Y. Mr. just M-R. Yeah, drop us a message, a little DM. Show us a signal.
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I'm tryna give more.

advice. 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

Yeah, so what was that? What have we got to tell you? In the background, beforehand, we had Summer Suns and Sea Tapping. And that last bit was by Tara Lilly. It's called Break the Motion. Some beautiful stuff. Perfect way to kind of ease you in, you know what I mean? And this in the background is No More Teardrops by Miss Ray. Some wicked stuff.

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1: Good morning, party people. Yeah, if you just tuned in, you listen to the sounds of myself, Mr. Redley, right here on Rinse FM. Filling in for Tim Garcia whilst he's sunning himself out in Spain. I think that's the right way to start September, don't you? Yeah, this is the spirit of Sundays Ensemble with Come Into My Life.

Yeah, that was Meta Beats with Passport featuring Vanity GA. And before that, we had Kind Versions. Lovely little street number, that. Yeah, it's called Rip. It was a juicy mix. Yeah, if you're wondering why I don't sound like Tim Garcia, that's because it's me, Mr. Redley, filling in for the man himself this morning, this glorious Monday morning. It's nice, balmy 21, 22 degrees outside. Well, at least it is here in London. Maybe you're locked in from across the nation or abroad, who knows? If you haven't heard of myself, Mr. Redley, before, I am the head honcho of Black Wine Club. I do the fortnightly Black Wine Club show right here on Rinse FM. Yes, that's right. The first and third Thursday of each month from 2 till 3 p.m. But it's not Thursday, it's Monday, isn't it? And we got lots of good stuff for you in the bag. Still to come. It's just gone 10:30. Just getting warmed up. Although I've got to say, I'm getting a bit peckish. All I've had was a kiwi for breakfast. Have to whip out some of the charity martyr next. Anyway, enough of me waffling on. Next up, it's Space Ghost again with Girl, You Hypnotize Me. This is taken from one of his previous releases on Apron Records. Yes, the East London outfit run by none other than Stephen Julian. And I thought, you know, whilst I'm waffling away, might as well give a quick couple shout outs. So big shout out to you, Mo. I know you're listening out in the sticks. And Tim himself, all the way down in the Iberian Peninsula. A seizure. Right. Space Ghost, Girl, You Hypnotize Me.

Obviously, now this in the background. This man right here is one of my favourite producers out of Detroit. This is Scott Grooves with Disappear Into My Abrazo. This is from his Plantry Parade Disrupted Pulse release, self-release. Yeah, I did a whole 2 hour show. Might have been 2 hours. I think it was. It was at least over an hour. Homage to the man himself. Yeah, go check it out. It's on the Rinse FM website. Maybe on the app. You got that on your phone. Yes, the former keys player from Inner City.

0: How's your morning going? Easing our way towards 11 o'clock and halfway through the show. So I guess we better pick it up. Just a little bit.
1: Just a little bit.
0: Shouts out to Martin if you're listening.
1: I'll see ya.

just found out Maze was in town last night, playing at the Hammersmith Apollo. Gutted. That's what I am. Would have loved to have seen them. Oh well. Onwards and upwards, as they say. If you just tuned in, you locked into myself, Mr. Redley. Soundtracking your Monday morning right here on Rinse. Filling in for the legendary Tim Garcia. He's taking a well-deserved rest. Right, let's get stuck in.

Yeah, that was Gayance with Better For My Heart featuring Judith Little D. And before that, we had a wicked samurai flip of Jazztronic. There's a little Afro Latin remake. Fire! And this in the background is Da Lata. The track's called Jungle Kitten.

That last piece was Dinero by Izko. Been an anthem of the summer. Oh, Brownsville Recordings. And this in the background is Lady Blacktronica. I'll give a big shout out to Mr. Garcia for putting me onto this one. Yeah, it's WSSP featuring Reggie White. Moving on. Moving on. Tuned in, you're locked into the sounds of myself, Mr. Redley, filling in for Tim Garcia on this fine Monday morning. Got about 50 minutes to go, taking you all the way through till midday, 12 o'clock. It's Rinse 106.8 FM on the dial. Might be a listener on DAB or online. Either way, I'm going to get stuck in. Started things off nice and slow with a bit of jazz, a bit of street soul. And then we're going to bring up the tempo.

So it's just gone 11:30. Good luck to the sounds of myself, Mr. Redley, filling in for Tim Garcia on this fine Monday morning. Got the sounds of C.L. Assad and Masak Mori in the background. The track's called Tribe. Yeah, it's a Hugo LX reshape. Big shout to you, Hugo, wherever you're at. Be it France, somewhere across Europe, or the Japanese Isles. What a G he is. Quick shout out to Jordan. I see ya. Everyone else that's locked in as well. Hope you're enjoying the show so far. Yeah, we got 30 minutes left. So we get stuck right back into the mix and blends. But yeah, come back just before the end. It's Rinse 106.8 FM on the dial.

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0: So that last one, that was Rock Your Body by Tino. Forthcoming business on Make a Dance Records. Yeah, it's coming out on a super hot EP. And it is super hot. Even got members of the production staff coming in asking for the ID. I believe that's not out till the third week of October. Don't hold me to it, but it's definitely not out just yet.
1: It's own form of freedom.
0: What a heater.
1: It's the freedom to express yourself and freedom of expression. It doesn't matter whether you're a DJ, a producer, a dancer, a listener. Each participant is as free in their interpretation as they care to be. That freedom of expression begins from the moment the producer programs that first kick drum, to when the listener hears that first chord, or the dancer decides to move to that first open hi-hat.

express yourself and freedom of expression. It doesn't matter whether you're a DJ, a producer, a dancer, a listener. That freedom of expression begins.

This one goes out to my mate Andy, aka Heavenly Blue. Haven't spoken to him for almost 10 years. Came out of the blue, sent me this incredible EP. Yeah, the track's called Plover. Wicked stuff. But now I've spoken to him, haven't seen him in 10 years. That's a madness. 10 minutes left to go.

Nassar, Fasa when Nassar, Sasha when Nassar, Ima when Nassar, Spina when Nassar, Vula when Nassar, Bala when Nassar, Oza when Nassar, Ava when Nassar, Ringa when Nassar, Snea when Nassar, Fasa when Nassar, Snea when Nassar, Fasa when Nassar, Sasha when Nassar, Ima when Nassar, Spina when Nassar.

Right. That's it from me. What a wicked show. Had so much fun. Big shout out to my boy Tim Garcia for asking me to cover the show. Yeah, it's lovely doing a little Monday morning vibe, isn't it? Yeah, the last couple, yeah, just got right in the blends. But that last one was Principles by Bubba Stilts. We're ending on this little dub techno number. Untitled by unknown artist. That's all I got for you. Yeah, you can catch me next week, next Thursday. It's the 17th of September. Yeah, back on the Black Wine Club show. I think I'm going to be doing all vinyl next week. So yeah, lock in. Digging out some wax from the collection. But yeah, once again, you've been locked into the sounds of myself, Mr. Redley, right here on Rinse FM, covering for Tim Garcia. A big thank you to everyone that stuck with me through to the end. Have a fantastic day and a wonderful week. Big love.

Yeah, Rinse FM. This is Don Serve stepping up to the plate. Hope you're feeling good on this Monday morning. Stay with us for the hour, let's go.

Good morning. Good evening. Georgie Sweet, Become New. This is the Kaidi Taven remix. Tune of the day still.

0: Hello, hello, hello. How is everyone doing this Monday afternoon? Guys, it's been a minute. I'm sorry. It's been crazy time. I interviewed RZA from the Wu-Tang Clan. Just interviewed Lancey Foe, so I apologize. But we're back on rinse this Monday afternoon with the one, the only, Maya Reed.
1: Hi. Hi, everyone. Nice to meet you. I go by Maya Reed, hummingbird from West London. Thank you, Niall, for having me.
0: Incredible, incredible. Thank you for joining me today, Maya. For those not in the know, Maya Reed is an incredible West London singer, songwriter, and all-round creative powerhouse who is powered by R&B, soul, lovers rock, and reggae. And she just released her brand new 5-track EP a few weeks back.
1: This is amazing. I love the intro, by the way. yes, my EP came out late July. It's called In Her Own Time, a title that came through experience. And I thought it was just very fitting for the first EP.
0: Yeah. Yeah, of course, of course. And for those at home, like, what's one?
1: Yes, my EP came out late July. It's called In Her Own Time, a title that came through experience. And I thought it was just very fitting for the first EP.

0: So it's like very coastal.
1: Okay.
0: By the sea. It's very like scenic.
1: Nice. So Maya, since you've released your EP, since we're in Rinch HQ today, what are we doing today? What's different compared to a usual show?
0: Oh, well, we're playing just songs that I love, including my own songs from my EP. We're going to just have a nice chat. We're going to just talk about music, my favorite topic.
1: So. Nice. Incredible. Right. Well, let's get into it. So up next, we have In His Hands, Maya Reed, Rinse FM 2026. Get to know.
2: Maya. Oh, my God, I long to see you. Never mind. When I see you, I see you.

0: Big up my grandma, Nanny Cassie. That's who you heard at the start of the song. She's just blessing me with it. I wanted her to bless me before I then go into like praising God and thanking Him for everything. So yeah, it means a lot to me.
1: Thank you for that, Maya. That was an incredible, incredible intro and background to the song.
0: Appreciate you. Thank you for having me.
1: First things first, when did the recording for your EP start?
0: It started, you know what, as time goes on, I'm starting to forget it. It's crazy. 2022, I'd like to say.
1: Oh, wow.
0: 2022, yeah. I was unemployed after being fired. I literally booked a session with an amazing producer called Sunset Driver, who I never met before. I just found her on the internet. Mm-hmm. And we met. We made that song. I was like, I want to make reggae music. I'm from the Caribbean. I don't even know how to go about this. I don't know how to make music, but I have money that I saved up. Can we do something? And then she was like, yeah, let's just make it work. And then Your Light came about. I just wrote it in like 4 hours. Just said what was on my mind. And then, yeah.
1: Crazy. And for those not in the know, Your Light is Maya's like breakout track. It's coming up later on the show, don't worry. But before we get to Your Light, like, what was that kind of 3-year journey for you, like, between cool, I'm gonna start making music,
0: yeah,
1: and eventually releasing it last year?
0: So around that time when I first started writing that or wrote that song, like, behind it was like confusion, self-doubt. Like, I didn't

0: know how to navigate pursuing this dream. But then when I realized what I created, it just gave me that spark that I can do it.
1: Yeah.
0: And then it goes, sometimes naturally imposter syndrome comes around and then stops you in your tracks. But then like going through grief, I lost my grandma, I lost my aunt. They're very two like important women in my family and mean a lot to me. I was like, that's the end of life. You die. So if you don't complete or fulfill your dreams, that is it. So I just said, I'm going to do it. I'm going to give it a try. Let me just figure it out, because I feel like as a creative, as a artist, you're your marketing team, you're your PR, you're everything, you're all these like systems and pillars that is what makes an artist. So I just got myself together and I gave it a try. Literally, I proved it to myself.
1: Nice, that's incredible.
0: Thank you.
1: And if I'm not mistaken, you're a cohort at Reggae Land and City Splash's Rise Up.
0: Yeah,
1: right?
0: Yeah.
1: So tell everyone at home a little bit about that.
0: So I was a part of the 2026 Rise Up program at City Splash. I met amazing artists. I met Tansy, I met Tilo Lanes, I met Runkus, I hope I'm not forgetting, CL's from South London. I met really, really cool artists, and like we were able just to experience each other artistically, experience each other as people, go through this like journey together, go to radio, like just be in these public spaces that we aspire to be in. And like it was really, really cool to be represented by Ben Ryan and like just be recognized as an up and coming like lovers rock reggae leaning artist from London amongst these people as well. Like it was really cool.
1: Insane. And if I'm correct in saying this, you had a co-sign from Janet K, right?
0: I did, yeah.
1: Tell everyone about that a little
0: bit. I know. Well, I opened up for Janet K and Carol Thompson. So they came on after me when I was performing at the Urban Stage. Had phenomenal artists on there, like Big Up Jules as well. He had an amazing set there too.
1: Wow.
0: Jada Kingdom was on that stage too. But yeah, it was just nice to just have their blessing. Like they came in after I performed and they were just dressed in like all white. They had like tassels, they had like cowboy hats on, and they just looked so fly. Like, and I was like, one day I'm going to be like you. One day.
1: 1,000%, 1,000%. I feel like it all comes full circle, because when I think of like someone like Carol Thompson, she did the music programming for like Baby Mother.
0: Yeah, wow, so, like, that's amazing.
1: Influence is so mm-hmm. ingrained in the mm-hmm. culture. So. That's super, super sick.
0: And I love what she said. She said it on an interview where she was just talking about like when she was making music, it was just, they thought they were making reggae, but they actually birthed a new genre, like music, lovers rock. Yeah, but they were just making sounds, do you know what I mean? Influenced by where they're from. So I admire that. That's just what I want to replicate, you know?
1: Nice. And now you're paying it forward.
0: Yeah, literally.
1: Yeah, that's really
0: cool.
1: She
0: knows my name.
1: I know, that's super cool. So what do we have next on your takeover?
0: We have next a song called Higher, which is from my EP In His Hands. So yeah, take a listen. I hope you like it, guys.

This song, I love this song so much. It's a song by Cleo Soul. It inspired my first ever song called Your Light. Tell me if you can hear similar motifs.

0: this song was Cleo Soul, Shine. I thought it'd be nice to just have a song that will ease us back into the working mode, you know, post-carnival, sorry, not pre-carnival. You know, we're having the blues, we're just going to be very nostalgic, like, let's just reminisce, but in a good way.
1: It's like Monday morning therapy, right?
0: Literally. We're all in this together.
1: Honestly. But what do we have next, Maya?
0: We have Dennis Brown, Love Has Found Its Way. Big up my auntie Sharon, she used to play this song all the time, and I heard it throughout my experience when I went to Jamaica in 2024, so yeah.
1: Incredible, let's go. Dennis Brown, Rinse FM, let's go.

Big up Hailey, another West London Caribbean artist. We've got to highlight many of us that are emerging nowadays. So, and he's been in the game for such a long time. So big him up.

Big up Sandra Cross, an amazing artist who needs her recognition. She was around the time of Carol Thompson, Janet Kay, Deborah Glasgow, all these honourable women. So we have to give her her flowers too.

0: Big up, Niall. Thank you for having me here now.
1: No, of course, of course. It's
0: I appreciate
1: must.
0: You so much. We're just chatting. We're just like catching up and like proper just getting into what he gets up to. We have to give him his flowers, man.
1: Thank
0: Pick you. You up.
1: Thank you so much. Thank you. But enough about me. Enough about me. That was an incredible song. That was I Adore You. What do we have next?
0: Next up, we have Bitty McLean. He does his thing, okay? His song, Walk Away From Love.
1: Yeah.
0: Oh, you hear that in the dance. You're just transported to your home. You're just transported to that favorite time you had your like your little moment with your guy or your girl in the corner in a rave. Like it's just one. That song. It's
1: yeah,
0: just
1: big up
0: that
1: Birmingham
0: song.
1: As well.
0: Literally, yeah, because yeah. he's not from London, he's from
1: yeah.
0: Birmingham.
1: Yeah, yeah, yeah.
0: He's still performing to this day as well.
1: Incredible. The real thing, Bitty McLean, Rinse FM. Let's go.

Big up Peckins. They did a lot of work with Beatty McLean, especially with Walk Away From Love as well. That's my Uncle Chris, Uncle Duke. Big them up. Cornerstones of reggae and lovers rock in the UK as well, especially London.

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1: Back when they were making music, listen to the topics, listen to what they're saying. It's all about love, okay? They were talking about real subjects. We need that. People who make music nowadays, it's too, I feel like we clash, and I don't like it. So let's just make music where we're talking about topics of life. Do you know what I mean? Like, listen to him. He's conveying his love to his person. It's just sweet nothings. I want to hear that in my ear, okay?
2: Or better yet, listen to Maya Reed's EP. We've got more up next.
1: Oh yeah, true. That's what we're here for.

That was J.O. Pure Water. Big him up, man. I feel like I'm a J.O. fanatic now. I love his tunes. I'm getting into them. Every day I've been listening to Pure Water. It's such a banger. It's such a banger. I don't know whether it's like the instrumentals, just the creativity that's in between the lines. That's what I like about it. But yeah, big up J.O. This is now my song. Closer. This is the last song of my EP, In Her Own Time. Please listen. It's an amazing listen. It's just where I was at that part of my life, being 24 onwards and just like trying to figure out music, my world, my soundscapes. Yeah, take a listen.

0: Big up Sunset Driver. This is her vocals at the ending of the song, my very last song, Closer, on my EP, In Her Own Time. Yes.
1: So, Maya, thank you so much for that. We've gone through a majority of the EP so far, but not all of it, right? We've still got a few songs left. Yeah.
0: We've got two songs left. These were single releases, one including Your Light, and then the second release ever, Love.
1: Nice. So, speaking about love specifically, that's what you opened the EP on, right?
0: I did.
1: Why did we do that? Like, what made this song be like, cool, I need to start my project with this?
0: I just wanted everyone to just imagine, like, walking through a field, you know? I just wanted to paint that type of world. Like, you know, have you seen the music video, A. Marie? Fall in Love.
1: Why Don't We Fall in Love?
0: Why Don't We Fall
1: of
0: in
1: course,
0: Love?
1: Of course, All I Have, classic.
0: Yes.
1: Yes.
0: Best album ever, 2002. Yeah. Banging, banging, banging. Anyway, but like, the way she's just walking through and like everyday life is going on, but like she herself, the muse, is untouchable.
1: She's sunshine.
0: Exactly. I just want people to just have that in their mind, and then sonically you're guided through, you know?
1: Yeah.
0: Okay, my
1: that
0: world.
1: Makes sense. That makes sense. So this is probably the song you would say people should listen to if they say, hey, throw a Maya Reed, like this is what we play first, right?
0: I just feel like if you just wanted to hear how I speak about love.
1: Or in your perspective.
0: You know? Okay. Yeah. I think what encompasses me the most is In His Hands. I'm just so grateful for life. I'm so grateful for moments in my life. I'm just grateful for the people I meet, I come across, yourself included. Big up Hannah. Like, even just in me pursuing music, my biggest dream, I've managed just to meet so many amazing people. So yeah, that's what I would say.
1: Incredible, incredible. And obviously, it's the second week of September, but I feel like Notting Hill Carnival was just a hop, a skip and a jump away, right?
0: Literally.
1: So, as a Jamaican, like, how was Notting Hill Carnival for you this year? Like, what did you get up to? Let everyone know at home.
0: Well, you know, in all honesty, I wasn't going to go.
1: No way.
0: I swear down. Like, I love carnival. Like, no, I could never say no to going to carnival. But,
1: yeah,
0: like,
1: yeah.
0: I think growing up and experiencing it as a child, and then being able to, like, going with my parents, and then being able to go by myself as a teenager to my early 20s, it's just been very different for me. So, like, I just didn't want it to taint that. But having gone, I went on Sunday and Monday. I would say the Sunday was just so nice. I was able to just flow through with water with my best friend.
1: Flow state.
0: Lit flow state.
1: Yeah.
0: We saw like King Tubby Sound. We saw Nasty Love. We saw all the like the sound systems. We even got to see Queen Ifrika and meet her as well. Like, so I felt so fulfilled. I felt like joyous and proud to be Caribbean, because this is what our culture has made, you know? Being like in London, you know, this is what we create. We create community, we create togetherness, you know.
1: Yeah.
0: And it's just amazing what it's become. And I just never want it to go, you know. I never want it to leave. It's important.
1: 1000%. Even for me, like, I went to Panorama for the first time. I had a ball.
0: Banging.
1: Super, super.
0: What was that
1: fun.
0: Like?
1: Do you know what it was? Like, every time they're on stage, like, especially, I think it was Mangrove, like, I was in a trance, like, just from like, the showmanship, and even like looking at people like metronomes as well, like they were we vocals in. I was like, yo,
0: yes, yeah, it's a real thing. Yeah. Like,
1: it's incredible.
0: It's, and anyone can participate. Like, on the Sunday, I bumped into my friend Casey. She's Australian, Filipino heritage, but she did Juve morning. Like, it's just sick. Yeah. Anyone can just join in. Do you know what I mean? Like, it's amazing.
1: That's wonderful. That's wonderful. So would you say next year, hopefully on one of the stages, we're going to hear this EP or maybe some of your music?
0: I pray. I actually pray. Like, that's just the aim. That's the aim. I want to make my mark in these cornerstones of our culture.
1: Of course. Of course. And speaking of music, of course, your EP, aside from you and Sunset Driver, like, it's a complete solo affair. I know you've collaborated with some artists. I believe, is it Quilly Black?
0: Yes. Pick him up. Like, he just hit me up on Instagram, and then I was just like, he was like, I'm looking for a vocalist. And I was like, oh my gosh, let me give this a try. Like, my first feature.
1: Yeah. So obviously incredible track with Quilly Black, but is there any like dream collaborators or artists you'd love to work with in the future? Maybe for your next project?
0: Oh gosh, the list is endless. First of all, I want to just work with as many young producers as I can who's in the space just trying to make it, because I think that's where the passion and that's where all the sparks start, you know?
1: 1000%.
0: I would love to be in the room of Chronix. I would love to be in the room of Cleo Soul. I just want to hear their conversations, because that's how their songs come about, you know?
1: Yeah, 1000%. Chronix album last year was super,
0: phenomenal.
1: Super
0: Never Give Up, banging song.
1: Honestly, did you see him at All Points East last year at all?
0: No, I didn't.
1: You missed out.
0: I know. And I even missed him at Fête de la Musique because he was there as well at the Jar Jar sound system. I would have loved to catch that, but time got away and you're just running around and you're just trying to catch every part of whatever's going on. So,
1: Of course. So back to the EP. Mm-hmm. Out of the 5 tracks featured, which one would you say took the longest to come to fruition or was maybe the hardest to write or finish?
0: In His Hands.
1: Interesting.
0: Honestly, I had that beat for the better half of a year.
1: Wow.
0: Honestly. And then Sunset helped me write a chorus, the amazing chorus, just, you don't need to worry, take. It's just mantras. You're telling yourself, like, things to just big yourself up. And then last year, I'd like to say, I went to Rome with my two best friends, Erica and Sharla, just to eat food for the day.
1: Nice. As you do.
0: Literally. And I was on the plane and I was looking outside and I was like, I've got it. Let's write. I didn't know that was a real thing. Like, you know, when people always talk about it, like creators and stuff, like, oh, I just got the spark when I was doing this. It actually happened.
1: It does. Even me, I know I don't make music, but as a writer myself, like, I'll honestly be on a walk, I'll be doing whatever, and I just have to quickly
0: jot it down, a metaphor, something down
1: in my notes app just to get my ideas off. So yeah, it happens. Yeah.
0: It's just your mind floats in so many ways. Right. You don't even realize you have a creative mind. The ordinary person has a creative mind. Like, it's just what you choose to do with it.
1: 100%. You know? And I think life often, like, well, no matter what you do as a creative discipline, like, life itself is the building blocks of creativity. So the more you're living, like you said,
0: the more you experience. That's it. Yeah. That's why I'm not in a rush. I love the fact that I get to experience different ways of living life and then I can write it. Like, my vessel is music. I get to write that down and communicate this and my experiences through a song, you know, through this moment with you, you know, it's just amazing. Yeah.
1: And musically, would you say there are any misconceptions about reggae or lovers rock that you now, as the young guard, would like to dispel or challenge or say at all?
0: I feel like people just assume it's like this older genre still to this day. But like, you catch them at a motive, they're busting a dance to all the old school tunes. You put Uncle Barry's tune on and everybody's humbled, you know?
1: Yeah, no, 1,000%.
0: I feel like it's for us newer artists that are trying to continue that style of music to just make it a normal thing, you know? Like, I feel like it shouldn't really have that. I think it's just, it's appreciated because it's an older genre, but like, nah, I would say let's keep it going, you know?
1: Yeah.
0: We got Ras Kwame, we got Shawnee B. They've got those radio stations where this is all they do. They play reggae music. Like, it's still out there. Roots FM, you know, all these places play it all the time. Mixmaster J, Rodigan, all the time.
1: Yeah. Anna, for you, I don't want to put you on the spot, but like, what's on your Mount Rushmore of like lovers rock songs currently?
0: Oh, well, I played you two of them. Sandra Cross, I love Sandra Cross. I adore you. Louisa Mark, Keep It Like It Is.
1: Nice.
0: The topic of that song, it's just like, you know, when you love, like, there's two people who have a love for one another, but being together is the biggest hardship of their life. Mm-hmm. So it's like, let's just keep it as it is. We love each other, but we love each other so much that we actually shouldn't be together. Like, have you ever been in that situation?
1: Wow, you're putting me on blast right now.
0: This is your interview now.
1: Wow. Well, let's leave that one. Let's leave that one and come back to it. However,
0: next question.
1: But no, seriously, no. That's really great. You got one more, right, for Mount Rushmore?
0: One more. Oh, I don't know. You got to help me, man. There's too many to listen and consider.
1: So for me, it's like, I'm So Sorry, Carol Thompson.
0: Oh. Personally,
1: I love that song. Or The Other Side of Love. Maybe even The Other Side of Love. I think we played that on our last show.
0: Mm-hmm.
1: Yeah.
0: Beautiful. Now, you gave me the last one.
1: Awesome. So like, what do we have planned for the rest of the show? Like, what's coming up next?
0: More appreciation of the sounds and music I love. We got some Bob Marley coming up. We got some Tony Curtis. And we've got my song Love. We also have my first ever song I released, Your Light. It's giving a throwback. So now we're going in the throwback order. So we're taking it back to when I first began, which is nice. It's nice for me to reminisce. I know I'm so early in my career, but you don't realize how much can change within a year or two. The more you do your passions, the more you just go through different avenues, the more you can just like grow. So yeah.
1: Yeah, 1,000%. And just before we wrap up and get back to the next song, like, what's been the biggest pinch me moment of your career so far?
0: I would say when I performed last year at the London Jazz Festival,
1: Oh, wow.
0: Yeah, I performed as part of the blues party and I was able to hear my Uncle Chris, Uncle Duke do some, play some vinyl. And it was just like the first recognition for me, like I'm recognized as an artist, but I still saw myself as someone trying, but publicly I was perceived as this person who was a singer, you know? So it was like reinforced this kind of confidence and courage in me to make it work. Like I was able to have a band and play my music live and play some other tunes as well.
1: Nice. Now, glad to hear it. What do we have next?
0: We've got Love. This is my second song on my EP. I love this song, if you pardon the pun. Yeah, it's amazing. Just hear what I have to say. I mainly speak about God, but I also want the listeners just to think about love in so many different ways as well. So
1: nice.
0: Love and a friendship, love and a partner, you know.
1: Awesome. Love, Maya Reed, Rinse FM. Let's go.

Of course, I have to have a Bob Marley track on here, Waiting in Vain. Also covered by Gilberto Gil. I hope I haven't got his name wrong because I love him. He's a Brazilian artist. Listen to him. He did a lot of like Bob Marley covers. And it's just so nice to hear how reggae music traveled globally across the world, reached places like Brazil, you know? So yeah.

0: I just have the fondest memory of myself and two amazing Brazilian artists, Solana and Gabriel. Gabriel was playing the guitar, and then we just started to just sing this song with our eyes closed, and it was just such a magical moment. I just wanted to share that and shout them out, because the connectivity that music can give is just so amazing. It's just amazing. And it's a feeling. And when you feel it, you know. Sometimes it's not explainable, but literally it's just felt. So yeah.
1: Yeah. Thank you, Maya.
0: Thank you.
1: So we just heard Waiting in Vain, Bob Marley. But up next, we have like our big headline moment of the show. So it's actually the song I first discovered Maya with. It's Your Light, her debut single.
0: Yeah.
1: Now listen, if you haven't heard this song before, it's a breath of fresh air.
0: Thank you. It's a lullaby.
1: It's also therapy. It's super, super serene, super tranquil. And it pulls from the andals of lovers rock and reggae while also being completely new, which is super hard to do. So Maya and her producers deserve all the props for not only this song, but the EP in general. It's incredible. You should go and check it out. You should go listen to it. Go stream it. Really support reggae, lovers rock, soul, R&B in the UK.
0: Literally.
1: It deserves all the love and flowers. So that is actually coming up next. But for now, I just want to say, yeah, thank you guys for joining me today. It's been a super fun show. I know we've had a while off. But again, also thank you to Maya for joining me.
0: Thank you for having me, Niall.
1: It's been such
0: an amazing experience. And I was just thinking, if I'm ever feeling low, I'm just going to give you a call, because the words you're saying... about me is amazing.
1: It's my job.
0: I love it.
1: Journalist first, you know, radio host second. But up next is Your Light, Maya Maya Reed.
0: Take a listen, just feel it, and remind yourself like you are worthy of everything, because this is literally all I was telling myself in this song for 2 minutes and 45 seconds. So yeah,
1: enjoy.

I just sound so young here. Like, I literally wrote this song 4 years ago. It's coming up to five. So it's just like, I'm just even reminded of a younger Maya. It's amazing. And I also just wanted to say, like, we need to continue this. Producers, like, if anyone's looking to just make music and channel that reggae sound, channel that lovers rock sound, I'm here. Hit me up. Like, listen to my music. If it aligns, it aligns. So let's do it. I'm ready. Let's go.

0: Good afternoon, people. Welcome back. Tuned in to myself, Charles Green. And today we are joined by legend of the UK scene. It's changed the trajectory of electronic music with his outputs, productions, remixes, label projects. Might know him from Tough Jam, Too Tough For You, Essential Plates, many aliases. We'll get to that later. And his online Discogs store as well. If you don't know already from the intro, it's Carl Toughenough Brown.
1: Hi, mate. How are you?
0: I'm good.
1: Well, you said legendary. I thought it was you.
0: I know, yeah. Well, I'm modest these days. I try and, you know, try and hold back a little bit, you know.
1: I don't feel legendary. I feel, yeah, backaches, yeah.
0: Oh, do you? Oh, I think I'm sure some others would disagree with that.
1: But it's nice to be here.
0: Yeah, thanks for coming down. We've been discussing it for a while. We're making it happen. So, locked in, Hoxton, London.
1: Yeah, it's nice to be in their new studio as well, isn't it?
0: Yeah.
1: Nice rinse studio.
0: We've updated. We did a show. Anyone that didn't catch it, we did one with Mad Dollar.
1: Yes.
0: Shouts to Crazy Bang. That was great.
1: Yeah, good.
0: We got to come back, didn't we?
1: Yeah, I mean, I think he's abroad at the moment. Yeah.
0: Oh, is he?
1: Yeah.
0: Feet up.
1: Yeah, well, I think he needs a little break, yeah.
0: Big shouts to Al.
1: Big shouts.
0: Hope you're good. Well, yeah, we've been coming down here today, and as I said, we've been thinking about making it happen for a while. Got quite a lot to go through. You are prolific as ever. We've got the labels, we've got the remixes.
1: It's nice just to kind of like let people see that there's stuff coming out. So,
0: totally.
1: You know, the vinyl releases, the productions still going strong. It's lovely to see that Garage is really doing its bit. You know, it's really going across the boards, isn't it, really, at the moment? So, which is really good.
0: Yeah, totally. Exactly. I think it's interesting, you know, the full circle nature of UKG and how that's kind of, you know, become so prevalent in today's scene. And I mean, one would argue it kind of never went away because we were always
1: there. It never went away.
0: It was to those who would notice, I would say.
1: Yeah, I mean, when I kind of gave up the kind of DJing thing, I was still doing lots and lots and lots of productions because the vinyl thing kind of disappeared because you get the CDs.
0: Yeah.
1: And all these things came out and they thought that was it. Finals died.
0: Yeah.
1: But it was just fantastic to see that. It just...
0: Totally.
1: It just... The reinsurgence, and it's bigger than ever before.
0: Absolutely. Yeah, it's interesting. I think the records are... Well, like you said, around that 2006 era when I started first kind of getting into Too Tough For You, and I was buying plates off you directly... And it did seem very small then, but it's nice because I met a lot of core people around that time. We were online on some of the forums and record shops, and we connected. And now we're here, 20 years on. I showed you that plate.
1: Oh
0: earlier.
1: Yeah, man. Yeah.
0: 2006. It's
1: 2006.
0: Dated.
1: Yeah.
0: It's incredible. If you would have told me, I would have been sat here right now with you doing the show. I probably would have laughed at you.
1: Well, that's what happens sometimes, isn't it? You just don't realize what's gonna happen, but. It's great to see how things have kind of moved on, where we see the difference in the music. We see so many people. COVID actually made it blow up even more.
0: Absolutely.
1: Because they've got sheds in their back gardens, you know, where people just make, you know, have their little rooms where they have their setups, you know,
0: exactly.
1: Man cave, so supposedly.
0: Yeah, yeah.
1: But that kind of exploded as well. COVID actually made it blow up even more.
0: Absolutely.
1: Because they've got sheds in their back gardens, you know, where people just make, you know, have their little rooms where they have their setups, you know,
0: exactly.
1: Man cave, so

0: came about?
1: I think it's kind of like one of those things where when we signed, me and Matt signed our collection of releases, because they'd never been out before on digital.
0: No.
1: To BMG. It was nice because big shouts to Andy Lewis. And I've kept in touch with him, and he was saying, "Look, Carl, what's happening with you and Matt's Tough Jam stuff?" And I said, "It's just sitting there." So when we signed it with them, it was kind of like a new era of, wow, now a new generation is going to have all this music, which is brilliant.
0: Absolutely.
1: So doing that, and every time me and Matt met up, we were saying, Matt kept saying to me about Sammy Virgin. I was like, "Who's Sammy Virgin?"
0: Yeah.
1: So he's saying, "Yeah, Sammy Virgin, you know, all these other, you know, young producer DJs." And he said, "Yeah, well, maybe we should see if we can do something with him." And every time I met with Matt again, he'd mention Sammy Virgie. I said, "Matt, have you not contacted him yet?" And so it was a case where I just thought, let me find him. So I went on Instagram, found him, give him a big shout. He's like, "Oh!" You know, then we just arranged to meet up, because he's now living in London.
0: Right.
1: So we arranged the day, got in the studio. He's so enthusiastic and
0: brilliant.
1: You know, it was just kind of great to see someone using the same system which I use, which is Logic.
0: Okay, so you're on Logic,
1: yeah. So he was using Logic on his own computer, and he was just saying, "Carl, send me some sound." So he's like, "Yeah, can air drop some stuff over to me?" And I was just going through my library, massive library that I've got, and sent him some stuff. And then it was just, we built this track.
0: Brilliant.
1: And it was something that Tough Jam went to bring out. We wanted to release it ourselves, but then Sammy said, "Oh, I'm doing this album," and we didn't know what the album was.
0: No,
1: he just said, he's doing this album and he'd like to put it on there. I was like, "Matt, what do you think?"
0: Twist my arm.
1: Okay, we'll do it. All right.
0: It's a bit like me getting you on this radio show.
1: Yeah, it is like that, yeah.
0: Well, it's called Up and Down, and it's out now, and that's a good cue to listen to it.
1: Yeah, let's do it.
2: Watch. In go the drums.

0: Yeah, that is bumping, I would say. Bumpy. Great collaboration. So alongside that, there was also Tough Jam mixes on Strictly Rhythm. I know it's a label you've championed from the start, listening to your old tapes, the US crossover. How was that? And tell us a little bit about how you selected the tracks from the back catalog.
1: Well, I mean, there's so many tracks that are in the collection. We found out that BMG owned the licensing or the rights to Strictly Rhythm.
0: Like, oh, wow. So there was a whole, like, it's like opening Narnia of house music.
1: Yeah, I mean, they're very sensitive about, you know, who gets the track and who, how it's done. Hence why you can see the way it looks and so on.
0: Yes.
1: But they chose, they gave us a list of vocals to choose from. I mean, there's so many kind of tracks on Strictly, because they were churning out lots and lots and lots of stuff. So what it is, when we chose two of those tracks, it was quite a big thing.
0: Yeah.
1: You know, quite a big thing to say, right, which tracks we choose lyrically and so on.
0: Yeah. Well, I think it was interesting because there's the Quinton Harris, which is more vocal.
1: Yeah.
0: And then there was a more dubby track, because Blues Logic, For You, Logic, yeah, is more classic, dubby from the original.
1: Yeah.
0: But I liked how you gave it a fresh, you know, lease of life, so to say.
1: I think, you know, when you're a remixer, you have to kind of remember that you know the product. Strictly Rhythm is a classic label.
0: Yeah.
1: So myself and Matt said, like, we're going to be jaunted back to those days. We're going to be jaunted back to Strictly Rhythm times. And if you are blindfolded and you were going for a Strictly Rhythm collection and you just pulled that one out, it would still fit for the times.
0: Absolutely.
1: So we just said, right, we're going to make

0: mansion anyway.
1: Yeah, I'm seeing that highly priced in a lot of record shops around, around London now, you know. But that's even a funny thing because it's like the value of everything is appreciated so much.
0: I know. It's because I think what it is that some tracks you can't get on digital because of the licensing arrangements. They can't get in contact with the people that own it, samples in there and clearance.
1: Yeah.
0: And the ones that do come out is because they've gone through that process.
1: Absolutely.
0: So the value will be higher because of it's not able to be cleared as much. So some tracks on vinyl just like that. Crazy prices.
1: They are. And also, because we had a few dubs as well. We'll get into that maybe.
0: Yeah.
1: Well, we played, what was the one before? It was a Cool Drop. We've got some exclusives playing in the background, but they're at a very low volume, so we'll be talking over all of them.
0: I mean, the one in the background is PDV, Prescribe the Vibe, and Cool Drop, one of my other aliases. And there are many.
1: There are many. Yes.
0: Yeah.
1: There are many. And another one is Mad Dollar, and you guys came on the show, which was brilliant. We had a great time. There's some new ones.
0: Yeah,
1: we've
0: more. The Mad Dollar thing, it was just one of those things that just happened where I met with Crazy Bank for the first time, Alan from Crazy Bank, and we decided to do a track.
1: Excellent.
0: And we were sitting there thinking, we're going to call it. And I came up with Mad Dollar. And it just worked. We just looked at each other and said, that's it. That's the name.
1: Yeah.
0: But we waited to be right underneath the radar when nobody knew it was us. So we just gave it to a DJ on a dub plate, one dub plate, and played it for the first time. It got rewound, then it got rewound again, thanks to Paul French,
1: Big shout out to Paul French.
0: Yeah.
1: Another, still going with the radio show. He's
0: strong.
1: Relentless.
0: Yeah.
1: Absolute respect.
0: And passionate as well. So passionate about his music. He knows his stuff.
1: But that is the core concept of all of this garage, is the passion that people have put into it.
0: Yeah, you can't just... It's not just about knocking up a tune. When I make a tune, I've got to imagine I'm a punter.
1: Yeah.
0: I've got to imagine I'm standing there listening to this stuff. And when you play a track, it can...

0: do with house.
1: Electro,
0: garage.
1: You know? I've been dancing to some electro recently. Yeah. I was body popping.
0: Yeah, show me that later, mate.
1: Yeah. We'll get that one after the show.
0: But it does. It just kind of, every tune you make has got to be, it's got to give you that flavour, something.

0: so that's my soulful house stuff. But yeah, the undeniable grooves, the tough jam stuff, all these things, Sammy Virgie, they have their flavour for that moment and so on. And that's what you're trying to aim for, is flavours.
1: Absolutely. Well, I just heard a snippet of the new Mad Dollar because we were sound testing some of the dub plates and I was getting some good grooves, so we'll get into that.
0: Yeah, that's a good title for that one, isn't it?
1: Yeah, there we go. All right, this is Mad Dollar, Back For More.

0: Yeah, we're vibing out in the studio here, all of us. That one, yeah, so we got some original vocals on there as well.
1: Back for more, yeah. That's back for Mad, more. Mad Dollar. That's brand spanking new.
0: So good. Honestly, I was like, this is so good.
1: It's the first time you've heard it, has it?
0: I know it is. I've not even... so I'm on a dub plate ban. Al's banned me, isn't he?
1: Yeah, he's banned you.
0: Just I've got to pay me invoice.
1: the thing is that going back to dub plates, what is a dub plate?
0: Well, this is the thing. You know, what is a dub plate?
1: We used to go to JTS or Music House. Might cost you £50 for just a dub plate, just a 10-inch.
0: You would go up, would you have it on a DAT or a tape?
1: Yeah, DAT.
0: So you take the DATs down, Music CD. House, and then just cut it in front of you, right?
1: But the main thing is that you've got an exclusive. And if you want an exclusive, it's you know, sometimes those DJs or those producers wouldn't let you have it because it's exclusive.
0: Yeah. It's, I'm sure you've got a lot of exclusives that people still want from you. What are we going to do?
1: It's like, I think I've sold about 400 of my dub plates already, but I've still got the core unreleased.
0: So we're getting a few nuggets here. We've still got some dub plates out there.
1: There's loads of stuff. And I'm still obviously producing lots of stuff as well. But the main thing is just appreciating that a dub plate is an advanced piece of vinyl.
0: Yeah.
1: And DJs always want something advanced.
0: Absolutely.
1: Something ahead.
0: And the audience as well. I think there's a lot of like diggers that won't necessarily even DJ, and they are always on the lookout for new tracks. And you see it nowadays, you know, you'll go to a festival, you see online all this hype afterwards, what's this track, you know, and I think that culture. But how did that then influence you to start Essential Plates, which is the, for those that don't know, it's the label that Carl has, direct sales, 30 copies only.
1: Yeah, generally 30 copies, yeah. But I mean, the influence came, re-influence. I did it ages ago.
0: Yeah, of course, yeah.
1: And then I just did like about 10 copies of these lathe cuts and sold them for like over £300 each.
0: Oh, wow.
1: Right, because they were exclusive.
0: Maybe 500 Reasons, was it? Or some, one of these?
1: No.
0: Some other stuff.
1: 500 Reasons were before that.
0: Oh, really?
1: No, it was before 500 Reasons.
0: Oh, okay.
1: But I mean, you haven't seen these ones.
0: I don't even know about it.
1: Yeah, they're on Discogs.
0: I'm learning.
1: Yeah. So they were just like 10 copies, and I would sell them for that much because there are collectors that just wanted it. And so I would do that. And then the label Pirate Cuts, the guys from Rossi and Psychic started bringing out dub plates, because obviously around the time it was kind of COVID.
0: Yeah.
1: So I thought, that's a brilliant idea. So I met up with the guys.
0: Shout out to you guys.
1: Big shout out to you guys. And just kind of like said to them, well, you know what? It's nice that it's influenced me to redo stuff. Yeah. And I showed them some of the past stuff, and they kind of said, oh, right, you was doing it before that. And I was like, yeah. So it kind of inspired me, because I saw what they were doing. I thought, you know what? Yeah, you know what? I'm going to dig out some of my old cuts and put them on lathe. Get them cut to a high quality, because you have to search around for a good cutter.
0: Yeah,
1: you know what they're doing, and so on. So it just kind of stemmed from that. But the main thing is that you got exclusive, and I don't do loads of copies. A dub plate is, that's what it's supposed to be. A dub plate, it's limited. There's only a few people who've got it, and hence why the Essential Plates, as you can see, the design. Is kind of high quality, and then you've got some of the artists that I couldn't get them all on there.
0: You know, no, I mean? Too many.
1: But it's too many.
0: It's a bespoke item.
1: Yes.
0: And I think for collectors, DJs, there's always been a certain side of it where the aesthetics can really help kind of push forward the culture.
1: Yeah,
0: it's,
1: I mean,
0: a cultural thing as
1: it's, in the past you'd have dub plates that you know, they look a certain way.
0: Yeah.
1: But I thought my influences were JTS, Jatabbies.
0: That's in E9.
1: Yeah, I mean, it's around the corner from where I live. Yeah. So it's off.
0: I lived around the corner from there. I moved to Homerton and I lived next to the Adelaide pub for a few years. And I looked on one of the JTS dub plates and it was E9 something. And I was like, oh my God, this is so full circle.
1: Yeah.
0: You know, it was amazing.
1: And so, you know, I used to go there. Keith looked after me, who owned the Jatubby sound system. And so he influenced my intro as well.
0: That sound system culture coming in a bit as well.
1: Yeah, I mean, because I come from that. So it's kind of like when I went to one of his first gigs and I heard him drop an intro that blew me away.
0: Oh, really?
1: So that kind of connected where I did interviews where people said, well, why did that play? And I said, well, I was playing at Astoria for Black and White. And Astoria's got this massive balcony. You can't see the DJ unless you stood like right at the end. And so everybody's getting this applause for a DJ that's just come off, but they didn't know who it was. So I was thinking, if I got a gig here, nobody would know. So let me just do the intro. I felt a bit silly doing it. I felt like it was bigging myself up. But I just thought I wanted to just let people know who the DJ was.
0: Yeah.
1: And obviously, there's the intro thing. There's the way I dress, the tracksuit man. the bum bag,
0: which
1: man.
0: We've got a little tribute to on the new release as well, which we love that.
1: Yeah, I thought I'd just slip it in there for the undeniable grooves, the man in the drag suit.
0: There we go.
1: But I think you've got to have something unique about what you're trying to sell to people.
0: I agree.
1: In the sense of entertainment. So when you play out a club back in the day, for me, it had to be you're putting on a show, but you're connecting the crowd. They're part of the show, and that's what it, for me, it's all about. It's making them feel part of the show, and that's really important. You play music that people can sing along to and they start to recognize.
0: Yeah. Well, that's the whole thing. It's you know, the DJ and the audience connecting through music, art and culture, which is kind of why we do this. It's a beautiful thing.
1: Yeah, it's about songs. Everybody, there's a song that everybody likes.
0: Absolutely. That's a great point.
1: Yeah, I know that I've heard from people saying, the attention span's the kind of people. I was like, attention span? I said, my viewpoint is this. If you had a book that you really enjoyed reading and it had 100 pages, and you took out 70 of those pages, it would no longer be the book that you like. So you're shortening that. So shortening music is the same. There, it tells a story. There is a story to it, and so on. So
0: totally.
1: You know, dub plates are supposed to be something. It's an advanced vinyl. You put it out. You see what the vibe is. And like the one that you're playing in the background, that's Kaylee Gibson. We just did like the vocal version and then the dub version.
0: This is the dub.
1: Yeah.
0: Let's run this. This is upcoming on the Essential Plates. Is this out?
1: Yeah, that's just dropped actually.
0: This is just dropped. Okay.
1: There you go.
0: Something fresh.

0: That was we're chatting away here. Just absolutely loving it. So yeah, that was yeah, bumpy one, that one. We're queuing up all sorts here. Chatting about tracksuits and trainers are absolutely
1: trying to get my headphones around the right way.
0: Yeah.
1: You know, talking about headphones, the best headphones. Sennheisers HD25s. I'll just let people know that now.
0: I'm a champion of those as
1: not
0: well.
1: Not the gimmicky.
0: So
1: sorry, not the gimmick. HD25 Sennheisers are the living. For years, I've used those.
0: Yeah,
1: amazing.
0: Love it. We've got another one of the new things we're rolling with, Undeniable Grooves. We've got part 9, part 10.
1: That's right.
0: The man in the tracksuit, we had a little bit of a... Well, we were actually distracted by the tracksuit. We were so deep in the tracksuit chat.
1: It's just red. Yeah, it's just red.
0: It's live. We're live.
1: Live in red.
0: Live.
1: I mean, the kind of like... like I was saying to you before, it was... When you have something which is different, you have your own uniqueness. So there was a name that had Carl Tough Enough Brown. So it was, my real name is, should I tell people my real name?
0: I think it's online. I saw it.
1: Yeah, it was beyond right line. Yeah. So I kind of like changed it to Carl. So I edited it down to Carl.
0: Yeah.
1: And it was C-A-R. I thought, nah, it doesn't look like, and it just, you know, doesn't look good. So I changed it to a K. So Carl Tough Enough Brown. So I spell it T-U-F-F-E-N-U-F-F instead of spelling it the other way. And some people thought I was a German DJ because I saw with a K.
0: Yeah, with a K, yeah. Yeah.
1: So, but yeah, I mean...
0: What, like playing techno or whatever.
1: Yeah. But I mean, the thing is that...
0: Tough Enough Berlin Techno.
1: You have to have your uniqueness about it. So it's got you got a unique DJ name that nobody can copy. You dress differently by accident. I used to wear tracksuits because it was easy. I couldn't find, you know, instead of finding a top or a bottom to wear at this particular venue, I just had a tracksuit, you know.
0: And now we've got it on the front cover of the new releases.
1: We're doing a full
0: circle of the fashion icon here.
1: It is the original design for the... Suburban Science release. So we did use the artwork for Suburban Science, who did the tune Cool the Mentor.
0: Oh yes,
1: Cool the Mentor. Yeah, so big shouts to Owen on that one and family. But then what it was is that we used, I just thought, Undeniable Grooves, because all the other ones, 1, 2, 3, 4, 5, 6, 7,
0: yeah,
1: and 8, they didn't have the name, the kind of like the man in the tracksuit. So we just added that into the equation.
0: Love it.
1: So it kind of like seemed to have done really well. We did vinyl copies exclusively to DNR. Big shouts to Dan at DNR.
0: Shouts to Dan.
1: Get your copies.
0: Many shout outs again.
1: Gonna get your copies at DNR.
0: Yeah, come and get your copies. And then I'll WhatsApp him and he doesn't get back
1: DNR
0: to me for
1: vinyl,
0: 5 days. But no, I mean, independent retailers, and Dan has been there from day one. Yeah. So big shouts. So I was buying records off him 2006, probably started. Look, you know,
1: all you've got to say is he is the best garage record store in the world.
0: In the world. I agree. And going down there is really nice. Last time I went down there, he wasn't actually there because he stopped working on Saturdays now. So I was like...
1: He's busy.
0: He's a busy man.
1: But as I said, it's just kind of like bringing out stuff that is nice, unique. It's got a nice vibe to it. The one in the background is...
0: Invisible Ink.
1: Invisible Ink. I wonder who Invisible Ink is.
0: Who could that be?
1: Who could that be?
0: No Invisible. Idea.
1: It's me. Oh, yeah. But it's, again, just I like to experiment with things so that you can... It forces me to create a different sound. So if I went to do kind of soulful house, I use one name. If I went to do house, I use another name.
0: Totally.
1: If I do garage... That's name, and then I do a different type of garage, it'd be another name, and so on. So there's loads, and I love making up names. So
0: Yeah, I was into the Cool Drop stuff.
1: Yeah, that's kind
0: and
1: of
0: the
1: broken.
0: Groove School.
1: Yeah.
0: They were kind of a little bit more breakbeaty, two-step vibe. But it also, you know, may I add, with your own flavour, your own touch, and I think that's always been the great thing. And yeah, let's spin one from Undeniable Grooves. We've got 500 Reasons.
1: Yeah, that's, we were talking about that, weren't we?
0: Yeah, we were talking about it.
1: This is a sought after. This is one of Sammy's hot ones that he loves.
0: Love it.
1: There you go.
0: 500 Reasons.
1: I want.

0: Yes, we love that one.
1: 500 Reasons.
0: 500 Reasons. I think I've got a dub as well. I bought a few. There was one.
1: Yeah, you did.
0: Essential.
1: Yeah, it's got the. And see, that's the difference. See, when you do dubs, you still want to keep the value. So the value. So we do the dub tests, and we leave one copy on the other side that still keeps the value of the actual dub plate and so on. So
0: absolutely,
1: and that's what you do.
0: Different mixes.
1: You test it.
0: You've always done a lot of different mixes and stuff. We were quickly going to run a competition as well. So what are we giving away?
1: Well, we're giving away three copies of the... three copies. It's like three vinyls.
0: Three records.
1: That's right. So the Undeniable Grooves number 9, Man in the Tracksuit, and number 10, and the Double Trouble and the Rebel MC, which we'll speak about shortly as well, which is another release thanks to Lee Guest from Double Trouble.
0: Big shouts.
1: Yeah.
0: Reviving that. We're going to run that. We're going to... We want to know... How many aliases Carl has?
1: Yeah.
0: Do you know the number?
1: That's a big...
0: Are we giving any leeway on...
1: Well, I mean...
0: Do we give leeway on competition?
1: They have to do their own work, don't they? They have to do the digging. And then I think what the best way to do it is see how many people get the most.
0: Yeah.
1: But you'll have to find a way so that they don't... So you don't post it online.
0: I think it's inbox.
1: Because they'll copy.
0: I think we need DMs.
1: If they DM it, other people will see it and go, they will add, what's that missing from their ones to it?
0: Well, no, we do it on private inbox. So you can send it privately to Carl or myself.
1: That's good.
0: We'll keep an eye out. And yeah, you can win yourself a couple of copies of the new releases. That would be great. And one of them, like you said, was... Double Trouble.
1: That's right. So I used to be with the band Double Trouble and the Rebel MC back in the day. We had this big tune called Just Keep Rocking. And then we had another tune which came out, was Street Tough. So Just Keep Rocking went to, I think, number 12 in the national charts. And then we had the other one went to number 3 in the national charts. But worldwide, it was kind of like doing really well. So there's...
0: Incredible.
1: It was Lee Guest, Michael Mentzen, and myself, and the Rebel, who is now Congo Natty.
0: Wow.
1: Yeah. And, you know, he's quite prolific out there in the jungle scene and so on.
0: Congo Natty Records, he's been putting out incredible music. How did that come around? What was the...
1: In the sense of the music, you mean?
0: The original project. So when you first got together, like how?
1: Yeah,
0: how
1: I mean, I was at college. At college, and we were doing sound systems. We were the Double Trouble Roadshow, so we'd go around playing at people's houses.
0: What kind
1: houses.
0: Of music were you playing?
1: Just what was out back then.
0: Dub.
1: No, it was like, I think it was just kind of a dance mixture of stuff. You know?
0: Okay. Yeah, yeah.
1: But it was like lifting speakers and stuff, you know, into people's homes, and then doing the, you know, it's like a disco, as you would say today. But I mean, but then the guys were doing music behind the scenes kind of thing. So I just basically was like the third member, because I met them by accident in a record shop in Fulham. Jazzy M's record shop back then.
0: Oh, okay. Yeah, yeah.
1: I was at college doing electronics, and one day just Lee phoned me up and said, "Like, you've got to leave." And I was like, "What are you talking about?" He says, I'm at class now. He says, "Like, you got to leave. We're doing the video. We're doing the video tomorrow." I says, "What video?" He says, "We're doing a video. Come on, you've got to leave." And I had to turn to my tutor and say, "Look, I've got to go."
0: Yeah.
1: So left, and then next day we were filming the video for the hit track.
0: Amazing.
1: It's crazy.
0: And then from there, it was like a segue into the kind of more house and garage world after that project.
1: Yeah, I mean, it's...
0: Because I read a line, maybe Tough Enough came from...
1: Yeah,
0: was it an album that was meant to come out that didn't...
1: They were going to call the album... Double Trouble were going to call their album Tough Enough.
0: That was...
1: Because of the Street Tough track, which was big. And then they changed their mind and called it As One. So it was kind of like, I just said, "Look, if you're not going to use the name, I'll just stick it in between my name." And they said, "Yeah, go ahead." That was it. That's how Tough Enough came about.
0: History in the making. Nice. Well, we've got some new mixes of that. One of them, Gungo P's dub?
1: Well, this is Scar. This is a track that Lee Guest from Double Trouble wrote, and so I remixed it under, is that another alias again? Yeah, Gungo P's. And I hate Gungo P's. I'm allergic to Gungo P's, would you believe? There you go.
0: Well, let's run it.
1: Run it, mate. Heavy tune.
0: Yeah.

0: Yeah, that one's a rough dub. Love that one.
1: Yeah, so I've got to give a shout out to my man Alex Dojon Curl in Switzerland, because we just kind of worked on that. It's another angle. Gunga Pieces are just another name that I use as production, as the many.
0: Yeah. We were just big shout out to Lillian.
1: Big shout out to Lillian in the place.
0: We were just talking about how many A-listers Carl's got, because the competition is now on. How many are there? She was already looking up.
1: I think she's already started threatening with a rise.
0: Yeah.
1: Come on, Carl, hand over the names.
0: Big shouts to all the Rinse FM crew as well.
1: Yeah, everybody that's tuned in at the moment.
0: Everyone's tuned in. And everyone that reacted
1: as well. I mean, neighbours as well.
0: The neighbours. Big shout to a postman. He was turning up just as we left. It was almost incredible synchronicity. The postman.
1: No, he's
0: dropping off the dubs.
1: He's picking up Jason's dub. He's tuned in right now. Actually.
0: Oh yeah, Jason, your dub's on the way, mate. I saw it with my own eyes.
1: If it goes missing, Jason, don't blame us. Blame Royal Mail.
0: Exactly. I am a witness.
1: And this in the background. Who's this again?
0: Vibestar.
1: Who's he?
0: Who's that?
1: Vibe. Oh, it's me again.
0: Another one.
1: No.
0: I don't know Vibestar. That's one I don't know.
1: That's what I'm saying.
0: We're learning every day, man.
1: You know when you heard Todd, you heard the name Todd Edwards,
0: yeah,
1: and you started to become a fan of Todd, then you're searching, you think, the messenger? Todd Edwards?
0: Yeah.
1: And then you find...
0: Sample Choir as well.
1: Sample Choir? There you go. You see?
0: I had the message. It's funny you mentioned them, Dad, because I had the messenger. I did work experience in a record shop and I bought the messenger. Had no idea it was Todd Edwards.
1: There you go.
0: And I was like, this is great. Nervous Records. I just thought it was, another house record. Found out it was him. And that was the beauty of the early 90s as well. And I think also a play on the alias thing is there was a lot of people also saying, we're from New York or whatever. And it was just like some guys from London, you know.
1: but that's what I'm saying. It's just like, when I first, Matt showed me this vinyl and it was like, who's this Todd Edwards? There was a vinyl that came out and it was like, that was it. You know, so I actually phoned up the company and spoke to Joe Ventola. And he said, I'll send you a copy, man, no problem. I'll send you. That's my best American accent I can do, actually. I'll send you a problem, man. I'll send you. But the thing is that when I received that and he sent me some other stuff, I made a connection with them. I was the first UK to go out there to do stuff, them to meet them, meet Todd.
0: Yeah. And how was that?
1: It was great to meet Todd and Joe and some other people that were there in the record label.
0: I saw a picture online. I was digging before this. I was like doing my research, but there's one of you and Todd. I think it's in his studio. Was it one of those things where you were straight in the studio, or was that after some time?
1: I actually brought him over. I was the first person to bring him over. So he was in my studio with Kelly LaRock.
0: Yes, that's it.
1: So that's it. So that was the Tough Jam studio originally. So he came over, stayed at my place I think it might have been 2 weeks. So we did the Fully Loaded project.
0: Fully Loaded.
1: With Kelly LaRock. It was Kelly LaRock.
0: Vincent J. Alvis as well.
1: And another.
0: That was that was the first record I bought from you.
1: There you go.
0: And we've got it here today.
1: Yeah, he has. Yeah. It's actually worth a tiny bit now, isn't it?
0: It probably is. Yeah, exactly. Personalised dub play.
1: I think it's nice to experiment. And the thing with the Vibestar thing is the shuffle. If you turn up just a fraction, you can hear the. I know that Lily was talking about FL Studio, and you can get the same swing with FL. It's just visually, it's for me.
0: So through the production as well, I know you've been mentoring and doing Groove School, which is your production.
1: Yeah, it's kind of like you're paying back. But over the years, and it was actually, I did it early. It was like about maybe 98. Could have been that I was... Some people was asking me, did you private tutoring? I was like, that's interesting.
0: Okay, so that's early days then.
1: Yeah. So then I was doing a little bit here and there with certain people. And it was good because you're now preparing how do you teach someone about a system. But then you have to vet people because you're bringing them into your private studio space and so on.
0: Yeah, of course.
1: Then Ministry of Sound, I was doing that for as well.
0: Okay, nice. Well, we'll run Essential Play 58, which is sub secrets project. Another one. I can't keep up. Another name.
1: It's called. You got me now, haven't you?
0: Fix my car.
1: Fix my car. Yeah.
0: Wicked. This is Essential.
1: Sore Subjects is another artist on our label.
0: Sore Subjects. There we go. Big shouts to you. Essential Play 58. This one.

0: Oh, we're being hurried along because we now know that we could talk for 2, 3, 4 hours, but we only have one. So
1: yeah, that's good. Time just goes, isn't it? But you know, firstly, I've got to make sure I give shouts to not forgetting Matt Jam.
0: Big up, Matt Jam.
1: Big shouts to you. Obviously, DRP Massive as well. L Tough. Let's not forget L Tough.
0: Big shouts to LB.
1: Shout to LB on our productions.
0: Absolutely.
1: DRP Productions as well. Covenants as well. There's a couple of tunes coming. I mustn't forget my publisher, Alex Kastner.
0: Big shout.
1: Working with Phoebe One on some projects. Anna Kuma, Vincent Alvis, as we mentioned.
0: Amazing.
1: Kaylee Gibson. We've got a nice tune dropping with that at some point. But you mentioned the Groove School thing. It's a one-to-one tutoring. People just have to send in their CVs, background about them, honest.
0: Yeah.
1: If they've done previous. I need to know.
0: Yeah, that's true.
1: You know,
0: I think that's fair.
1: Rhythm Coalition is some guys that I manage. Dynamic Essence, I also manage. A new guy named D-Man, but we'll have to change his name. That sounds a bit dodge.
0: Yeah, yeah. Big shouts.
1: And also Jan Bale is another amazing producer. I've just kind of put these guys under my wing. And,
0: excellent.
1: But, you know, the main thing is just kind of like getting good music out there, you know.
0: Yeah, and quick shouts to, you're also doing a merch drop, which we wanted to mention.
1: That's right.
0: There's going to be a merch drop on the Bandcamp as well.
1: Yeah, so we've done our first one. We just tested it with one tune first, which is like a physical tune.
0: Yeah.
1: But I've got some like Tough Jam stuff, which I'm dropping.
0: Yeah.
1: Some exclusive bits and pieces. But, you know, as I said, it's just kind of like just to make them things. I like unique things. I like things to be unique and limited, hence why people collect the vinyls.
0: Yeah, I was telling you to press up the Scott Tonic remix DIY.
1: Yes, you was, but it's already out on digital, isn't
0: yeah,
1: it?
0: But so, we yeah. need the play. I need plates.
1: Listen, I don't mind taking money off of this man, you know what I mean, if he wants it.
0: I'll be knocking on the door.
1: Difference between £3 and, you know, a £30 dub plate is a big difference.
0: That's,
1: you know,
0: very true. That's very
1: but
0: true.
1: I mean, yeah, just there is lots of stuff coming. So I use the Bandcamp page just for some exclusive bits, and then you've got we've got our worldwide distribution.
0: Excellent. Thing going and the Discogs as well. So yeah,
1: Discogs, yeah, mustn't forget that.
0: We're going to be off now. So yeah, thanks, Cole. Much
1: pleasure.
0: Appreciated. And thank you for being prolific and giving the world some great tunes.
1: They're making
0: it
1: blash now, man. Come on, stop, man. It's just a job I do.
0: We appreciate it, and we appreciate you. We appreciate all the listeners as well.
1: Yeah, thanks to Rinse as well.
0: And the Rinse crew. Everyone's been great. And we'll have to do more because, yeah, there's more to talk about.
1: Oh, but mustn't forget this shout to Lawrence Bagnall.
0: Lawrence Bagnall upstairs. That was incredible.
1: That's amazing.
0: Meeting it's all happening today.
1: 20 years.
0: It's all
1: 20
0: happening.
1: Years. Oh, my
0: big
1: God.
0: Shouts to Ed as well, Undertone.
1: Yeah.
0: DJ Ski.
1: Yeah,
0: we love you. There we go.

That's how we get inside. That's how we get in. Yeah? You know, the hanger through the letterbox. Inside. Shout out to Charles Green. You are listening to Rinse FM. You're either listening live or you're either listening back to the show. It doesn't matter which one, as long as you're here. My name is Scratcher. And I used to be part of the Rinse furniture, can't lie. It feels good to be back doing the residency and playing some new music and sometimes even old music. All right, for the next 2 hours, 3 to 5 p.m. on a Monday, I've got a shout out to all the Rinse FM crew. Shout out to Gabe. Big up T-Ball and gang. Shout out to G. Kicked off with that brand new Wiley. I'm not even sure if it's out there. Just maybe go search it. New Wiley song. That one there through the WhatsApp straight into the USB. Big up Wiley. All right, I'm gonna run some new. That's what's going on. And then top of the hour, I got Wiley. All right, I'm gonna run some new. That's what's going on.

Shouts out to any of the DJs locked in into these sounds and into these vibes. And you're like, you know what? I know this song. I know this tune, but it sounds a little bit different. Yep, this is an edit. It's a re-rub. It's a remake. Even a re-vocal. D Malice. D Malice on the refix. 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Free of charge. Run, grab that. The Way You Move. Fuzzy Logic. The big D Malice on the refix. Cold. These are the vibes. Scratch out inside the mix up until top of the hour. Then we're going to be in the capable hands of Marcus Damon. Let's get it. Something fresh up next. Let's get it. Let's go. Rinse.

this is an unreleased version, which, yeah, might not see the light of day, but hey, this is radio, and you know I like to try and bring you stuff anywhere I can. A previously recorded version of Butterflies, obviously Floetry, re-recorded by House Gospel Choir, Wolfie D and George. And truth is, I haven't downloaded the new one yet. Man's sending me bare WAVs, fam. I ain't got time for WAVs.

Flying through them, flying through them. Alright, halfway through the mix now. I've got some UK funky coming up, some brand new UK funky. Yeah? That is a sentence we like to hear, brand new UK funky. It's not all revival. If you caught the last Rinse FM show when I was here, I had the wonderful, amazing Katie Pearl here in the building. Come on and talk about her new projects, and she ended up letting off some exclusives, y'all. I would say go back and listen to that, because there's one that ain't touched road yet. One of them she played has touched road. It's her brand new single, which I'm going to be running shortly. Running back to you. Shouts to Katie Paul. And it's so good to have her back in the studio and delivering products. There's one thing it's about being in the studio. I know artists know this. I know producers know this as well. It's one thing about being in the studio, but the other thing is giving people the music. And we are grateful. Shouts to Katie Pearl. This one underneath me, brand new, I believe. DJ Timberwolf, No Back Chat. Keeping it bounce, scratch it on the radio, rinse. I'm taking it to the top of the hour, 4 p.m. I'm going to be running a mix by

0: London sound, which has been heavily inspired by Afro House and Amapiano, etc. So you can, you know, have a think for yourself what type of mix is coming up. Shout out to Marcus Damon. All right, it's Vince drumming back in the mix. Keep it.
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Spice. That one there, Rise Up. That one there, a remix. Boogie and Shaq's on the Rub. Yo. Powers. Shouts to Shaq's. All right. Clean in the mix. This is Rinse. Taking you to the top of the hour, where we're going to be met by Marcus Damon for a big, big, big mix. Got that new Katy Perry to come. Let's get in something brand new from Ronnie Loco.

0: Let's go with some Lancey Foo. Is that how you say it? Lancey Foo? Hey. When I heard this one, I'm like, I gotta put this one on the radio all the time.
1: Then wristwatch, cause I'm ready all the time.
0: Scratcher in the building.

This one had to go again. I'm not even trying to give too much info on this one, but just know that a lot of collaborations are going on. And Lalo Black has gone mad. Shout out to Lalo Black. More info on this one soon. Big collaboration track. Shout out to everyone involved in the project. It's the UK versus SA producer battles. I'm gonna say no more for now. Scratch on the radio, it's Rinse. Brand new Katy Pearl coming up. Marcus Damon mix coming up. We're going till 5, let's get it, keep it.

straight into something fresh and unreleased. Before this, Trek, Mad One DJ, Divine UK CEO, CR22 Donny. That one there from the Pearls EP on drum track, Trek. Nice bridge between grime and funky, and I mean, love it. Innovation, no acapellas or samples. Remember that? What a time in life. Straight out of Katy Pearl, Running Back to You, RB2U. That one is there for you to cop right now. Fresh Katy Pearl. This one here, unreleased. I remember I was at Deck Mantle a couple of weeks ago and I pulled up to the dance and I had this one before State Off. I was going to drop it on his head. Shouts to State Off. This one, State Off, Singin' Hawk and Anticipated Sounds. Collaboration. Little demo. Nice bridge to end on some gone music. Let's get it. Let's speed up the temperature. Scratch on the radio, it's rinse.

already know, Johnny Cash, always changing the game. Johnny Cash lending his hand to GOM music. It's grimy, love it. All right, we're here at the top of the hour. I'm now going to introduce the mix by Marcus Damon.

House and Afro House label headed up by Super D, which has hosted some of the favourite producers. Some of my favourite producers, let me just say that, in the house world. He might have even came from grime. But yeah, so Marcus Damon is part of that pack and has been known to release on there. Also has his own label and always working, and I've been collaborating with him just recently, and he's lended us a hot mix for the last hour. I'm gonna be getting Marcus Damon in as well real soon. So we're about to bounce, we're about to bubble, yeah? I'm gonna say my goodbyes now. Hope you have a great week and hope you have a great carnival if you don't hear from me before. If you're looking for a little carnival after party, yeah? But a bit further out. On the 30th in Peckham, I'm gonna be down in Peckham at Peckham Palais, and I haven't been there yet. I've heard so many good things about Peckham Palais, which is a new club in South London. South East London, Peckham. Shouts to Cooley G, who's going to be down there as well. Big up Novelist down there. Out to Lucy as well, LCN. And more. That's a little side Peckham after party. Not Peckham after party. Carnival after party on the 30th. So Carnival's on the 30th and the 31st, so I would say the kids' day, but it's not the kids' day anymore, is it? See, that's how old I am, the kids' day. There is no kids' day for Carnival. Every day is kids and adults. Everyone run through. It's good vibes. Hopefully it'll be good vibes this year as well. See, so yeah, if you're heading back out to South Wales, there's an after party down there, Peckham Palais. And I'll be down there with Darkman Zulu, yeah?

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Drop music. To another MC and TJ could make you advance to another level. Up high, yo. To another MC and TJ could make you advance to another level. 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

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We got a brand new release, EP. So

Yes.

Yeah. 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All right, DJ. 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

0: Big bad man when the West was won. 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
1: Tell him, tell him, tell him, tell him, tell him.

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Make up some noise.

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Come again, my selector. Hey, DJ. Lots of the music to make the dance ram. It's a mountain dope play me having on my hand. Right about now. Sapphire Beat. I like to take.

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This one is progressive future music by Ocean Dawn. 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Shout out to the PFM reference as well.

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The gritty, the hard kicks, the fat bass lines, the jazz chords is back.

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Been playing it forever. It's called Twisted by DJ Techniques. Absolute classic. Incoming, we got brand new OSSX dropping soon. It's called What Did We Learn? 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

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Insomniacs. 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Stay safe, everyone.

0: in a minute. The sounds of Burning Spear starting today's show. You're back with myself, Russ Ryan, for two more hours of soul music. Hour one slow, hour two fast, kind of. First hour reflecting heavily on Notting Hill Carnival, the most magical weekend in the greatest city in the world. Out to everyone that danced with us on the Sunday at the GI Roadshow Sound System, and we will be back same time, same place next year. Next up, we're going to play some Bitty McLean, Walk Away From My Love.
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Yes, Rince. That right there, the sound of Janet Lee Davis. I'll be missing you. Full track listing will be available on the socials, on the site. Most of these records heard from Solution Sound out to those gentlemen each and every time. My place on the Monday at Carnival. Incredible spot, incredible sound, incredible records. Actually, that last one was Shazammed out of a window on the way to Carnival. I was on my line bike, I had to pull over, Shazam it out to whoever that was. Another half hour or so on this tip, and then we're going to raise the tempos. Rince, if you're just joining us, you're with myself, Russ Ryan. 2 hours of soul music, as always, first Sunday of the month.

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